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0: 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An extreme heat warning in effect for Tuesday. After only getting down to the mid and upper 70s overnight with a partly cloudy sky, showers flare up, but temperatures get into the mid-90s and very high humidity means heat index 110 to 115 for the afternoon. Showers around the evening, they die down, partly cloudy Tuesday night, and the round of storms fires up on Wednesday. This is Precision Weather Meteorologist Phil Spivak for the Beach 92.7.
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0: 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An extreme heat warning in effect for today. Sunshine, partly sunny at times, mid-90s. Maybe an evening shower or storm, then clear, upper 70s tonight. Lots of sun tomorrow with isolated afternoon showers and thunderstorms, mid-90s. This is Precision Weather Meteorologist Russ Murley for the Beach, 92.7.
1: This local news is a service of Flagler County's Toyota dealer, Beaver Toyota, in St. Augustine, conveniently located right off I-95 at exit 311.
2: 4 years later, I've not brought employees up to that $20 mark. So many outdoor positions here. It's time for us to kind of do a little home cleaning around here.
3: The Flagler County Commission met this week reviewing a proposed budget of about $334 million. One of the changes was to the clerk of court's request, with commissioners agreeing to reduce the proposed increase by about $77,000. Flagler County Commissioner Leanne Pennington says the county needs to be careful about taking on additional costs.
2: We can't give out capital improvement projects that are outside of our plan, that we can't do for other employees, that we can't do for our own. I bet we'll be so much better next year that we held the line on this, because it's going to be a rough year next year.
3: Commissioners also directed staff to use the savings to slightly lower the proposed property tax rate. The county's first public budget hearing is September 3rd, followed by a second hearing September 14th. From the WNZF Newsroom, I'm Erica Fox.
4: Traffic Watch is a service of Chanfro & Chanfro, your auto accident experts at Flagler Executive Airport and Daytona Beach. Good news with that earlier overnight crash on Highway 1 just south of St. Augustine. That's now cleaned up, out of the way. The traffic should be moving smoothly again. All lanes back open. Not seeing any major disruptions at all anywhere around Flagler County all the way down into the Daytona Beach area. Maybe just a little bit of congestion there as you approach Granada Boulevard in the northbound lanes of Williamson Boulevard. I'm Jared Cirillo.
5: Hi, this is Flagler County Commissioner Greg Hansen. I'm here to tell you why Paul Renner should be our next governor. 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These are not platitudes. 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Along with Governor DeSantis, Paul was the architect of Free Florida. Before you vote, please investigate the candidates for governor. Paul Renner is the only choice.
6: Paid for by Paul Renner, Republican for governor.
7: I'm Paul Renner, and I approve this message.
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0: Traffic Watch is a service of Shanfro and Shanfro, your auto accident experts at Flagler Executive Airport and Daytona Beach. This is kind of the routine areas where we've seen congestion, especially on Granada Boulevard, the eastbound lanes approaching I-95. Same story with LPGA Boulevard there, eastbound as you approach I-95. But all available lanes should be open. I'm not seeing any reports of any accidents anywhere from the Flagler County area all the way to northern Volusia County. Drive safely. I'm Jared Cirillo.
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0: 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Lots of sunshine, isolated afternoon showers and thunderstorms, mid-90s tomorrow, mid-90s again Thursday. This is Precision Weather Meteorologist Russ Murley for the beach, 92.7.
1: 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Good news with that earlier overnight crash on Highway 1 just south of St. Augustine. That's now cleaned up, out of the way. The traffic should be moving smoothly again, all lanes back open. Not seeing any major disruptions at all anywhere around Flagler County, all the way down into the Daytona Beach area. Maybe just a little bit of congestion there as you approach Granada Boulevard in the northbound lanes of Williamson Boulevard. I'm Jared Cirillo.

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